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1: Arizona News Audio. Maricopa County Sheriff Jerry Sheridan thinks there may be more victims of an alleged sex offender, Stefan Santos of Litchfield Park. A truck driver, investigators say, was using a variety of social media apps to contact minor victims.
2: We had a 34-year-old male here that was actually exploiting a young girl in Boonville, Indiana.
1: The state's unemployment rate remained unchanged from March to April at 4.7%. Doug Walls with the Arizona Office of Economic Opportunity says the data sends a bit of a mixed message. Momentum in employer demand and hiring, but a shrinking labor force.
3: The declining labor force suggests participation will remain an important indicator to watch in the months ahead.
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4: How good could it get? Well, I certainly had it the best.
1: Connie Weber, Arizona News Audio.
5: 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Barkley then calls 911 and Southwest Gas from a safe location.
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9: Yavapai Broadcasting News, I'm Paul David. Over 50 law enforcement agencies will be participating in DUI saturation patrols and checkpoints over the Memorial Day holiday weekend. Patrols will begin tomorrow and continue through Monday. If you celebrate, have a designated driver, call a rideshare, or stay in place until it's safe to drive. Yavapai County will host the annual Memorial Day observance ceremony on Monday. It'll be from 9 to 10 at Citizens Cemetery in Prescott. Parking will be available at Yavapai College with a shuttle running between the college and the cemetery. Seating is limited, so participants are asked to bring their own portable chair if at all possible. Coconino County Health Department launched a community health needs assessment survey to identify the health priorities, community needs, strengths, and risk factors within the county. They're looking for participation from residents of all ages. The information will help create programs and services over the next several years. A link to that survey can be found on our news page at myradioplace.com. The survey ends on September 30th. DPS and ADOT released the results from their international road check operation they conducted in northern Arizona from May 12th through the 14th. Over the three-day operation, troopers and officers conducted more than 1,000 commercial vehicle inspections, with one-third of the drivers or vehicles being taken off the roadway for various violations. Officials say the most common issues were fictitious logbook entries and broken vehicle parts. Troopers also seized more than 5,200 pounds of marijuana during the detail. Camp Verde is taking letters of interest from residents interested in filling a vacancy on the Parks and Recreation Commission Board. Letters of interest should be turned in to the town clerk by May 28th. Meetings are held on the first Monday of each month. And Cottonwood will host a coffee break with council on June 11th from 4 to 6 at the Cottonwood Community Clubhouse. Those who attend will learn more about the newly launched Old Town Master Plan. City Council members and city staff will be on hand for questions. This information's on our news page at myradioplace.com. With the news, I'm Paul David for Yavapai Broadcasting.
10: Expect clear skies overnight after a mostly sunny day. Kind of breezy this afternoon, and we'll see some breeziness into the evening before quieting down tonight. Overnight low temps tonight under clear skies, Flagstaff 34, Sedona about 54, Prescott 44, Cottonwood at 48. Highs tomorrow a bit warmer, Flagstaff 74 degrees, Sedona 86, Prescott 82, Cottonwood's high on Friday 90 degrees.
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13: From time to time, we like to put a little church on the radio for you. Now, guitars and words that rhyme, and on the hands of time. And you can thank God for that.

0: Lisa Wetzel helping out Corey Kent on that one. Not John Denver, Rocky Mountain High, but Rocky Mountain Low. Chris Matthews, happy to be hanging with you. Throwing some good news out into your world here at the end of Thursday. So a dog recently graduated from Iowa State University's College of Veterinary Medicine. The dog is a veterinarian now, Honey. Now, here's the deal. Honey was struck by a car in Des Moines. Her owner could not afford her medical bills, so he had his friend drive her to Iowa State. The veterinary students stabilized Honey, fixed her fractures, nursed her back to health. And, you know, then she got to walk across the stage with them at their commencement ceremony. She's in the final weeks of her rehab, and she'll now be referred to as Dr. Honey DVM.
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0: Tucker Wetmore's looking for himself a brunette. It's Chris Matthews. Happy to be hanging with you and finishing up your Thursday. Let's do so John Party's got the latest song in his Boots trilogy. All right, this one is Boots Off. I'm going to play that for you. After Tim and Faith and a classic, It's Your Love. It's up next.
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11: Good afternoon to you. I'm Brad Miller with your late day, early evening weather summary for this Thursday, this 21st day of May 2026. While temperatures continue to very gradually warm up as we work our way through the holiday weekend, certainly no rain. Temperature is going to warm, clear skies, mostly cloudless, and certainly no precipitation expected in our four-day forecast. Check back with us on that around the 4th of July. Yeah, sunny and clear, and overnight low temps tonight. Flagstaff about 34, Sedona 54, Prescott 44 degrees, Cottonwood's low 48, Payson down near 50. Highs tomorrow a touch warmer than today, Flagstaff 74 degrees, Sedona 86, Prescott 82, Cottonwood 90 and 83 for the Payson high. Could see temperatures level off and perhaps even cool a degree or two on Sunday afternoon.
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1: 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There is Chris Matthews, Blake Shelton coming up, giving us a couple of choices here. 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
1: Arizona News Audio. Maricopa County Sheriff Jerry Sheridan thinks there may be more victims of an alleged sex offender, Stefan Santos of Litchfield Park. A truck driver, investigators say, was using a variety of social media apps to contact minor victims.
2: We had a 34-year-old male here that was actually exploiting a young girl in Boonville, Indiana.
1: The state's unemployment rate remained unchanged from March to April at 4.7%. Doug Walls with the Arizona Office of Economic Opportunity says the data sends a bit of a mixed message. Momentum in employer demand and hiring, but a shrinking labor force.
3: The declining labor force suggests participation will remain an important indicator to watch in the months ahead.
1: Tomorrow marks the final day on air for CBS Radio News. CBS News Radio correspondent and Prescott resident Stephen Kaufman spent 35 of his 56 years in radio with CBS.
4: How good could it get? Well, I certainly had it the best.
1: Connie Weber, Arizona News Audio.
5: 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When Barkley smells gas, he leaves fast. When Barkley hears hissing coming from a gas appliance, he leaves fast. When Barkley sees dirt or water shooting from the ground, he leaves fast. Barkley then calls 911 and Southwest Gas from a safe location.
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9: Yavapai Broadcasting News, I'm Paul David. Monday is Memorial Day, and all government offices and the post office will be closed in observance. Regular business resumes Tuesday. Stage 1 fire restrictions are now in place across much of northern Arizona, including the Coconino, Prescott, Apache Sitgreaves, and Tonto National Forests. The only area currently not under any restrictions is the Kaibab National Forest. Stage 1 fire restrictions are also in place across Coconino and Yavapai counties. Under Stage 1 restrictions, campfires are only allowed in designated campgrounds, smoking is limited to inside vehicles or buildings, and target shooting is prohibited. We've reached the know-before-you-go stage of the wildfire season. Before you head out to recreate in the forest or burn anything, contact your local fire agency to see what restrictions are in place. Arizona Forestry is placing additional fire restrictions on state trust lands in La Paz and Yuma counties. Lands in both counties are now under Stage 2 fire restrictions, which means campfires are completely banned, even in designated campgrounds. Target shooting remains prohibited. Navajo police say they apprehended Terrence Draper, who was wanted in connection with an assault at a home he had been told by the courts to stay away from. Draper fled from officers through a drainage. Information led officers to a home in Canyon de Chelly, where Draper was found hiding. He was taken into custody without further incident. Miramont Homes, the general contractor for the new Jordan Townhomes apartment project in Uptown Sedona, will be performing utility work that will require a temporary road closure on Jordan Road between Navajope Road and Orchard Lane. The closure will take place next Wednesday from 7 a.m. to 6 p.m. During the closure, northbound traffic will be detoured at Navajope Road and southbound traffic will be detoured at Orchard Lane. Camp Verde will host their final open house related to the 2026 general plan, which voters will decide during the July 21st primary election. The final open house will take place next Wednesday, May 27th, from 9 to 11 a.m. at the Camp Verde Community Library. With the news, I'm Paul David for Yavapai Broadcasting.
10: Another sunny day today as temperatures creep up a little bit as we move toward the holiday weekend, Memorial Day. Mostly clear today and tonight, and again on Friday and breezy each afternoon. Highs today, Flagstaff 72, Sedona 82, Prescott 80, Cottonwood's high 88 degrees.
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0: Country and She Knows It is new from Luke Bryan. I am Chris Matthews. Happy end of Thursday, throwing some good news your way. Portland, Oregon mom recently confronted a man who broke into her house and threatened her family. So Amanda is her name. What Amanda did, she got a stick. She straight up chased this guy out of the house. Police say the suspect is Timothy. Timothy Reed is his name. He was found fleeing from officers. When they tried to arrest him, Tim hit an officer in the head with a rock. Now, he was subdued and booked on several charges. And I also think that someone gets to hit him in the head with a rock, too. I don't know if that's legal or not, but it just seems fair.
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0: Yeah, me and a beer can cure what ails you. Chris Jansen there. I am Chris Matthews. Some product placement is coming up from Bailey Zimmerman, who's hitting the road. Hudson Westbrook, the guy who does House Again, one of his opening acts, and really cool. I think I'm going to have the chance here in a couple of weeks to go and see Bailey, and I will let you know what a great job he does.
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9: 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Good afternoon to you. I'm Brad Miller with your late day, early evening weather summary for this Thursday, this 21st day of May 2026. Well, temperatures continue to very gradually warm up as we work our way through the holiday weekend. Certainly no rain. Temperature's going to warm. Clear skies, mostly cloudless, and certainly no precipitation expected in our four-day forecast. Check back with us on that around the 4th of July. Yeah, sunny and clear and overnight low temps tonight. Flagstaff about 34, Sedona 54, Prescott 44 degrees, Cottonwood's low 48, Payson down near 50. Highs tomorrow a touch warmer than today, Flagstaff 74 degrees, Sedona 86, Prescott 82, Cottonwood 90 and 83 for the Payson high. Could see temperatures level off and perhaps even cool a degree or two on Sunday afternoon.
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Laugh, guitars, and words that rhyme. A man on a hands of time. And you can thank God for that.

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2: 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Good Damn is a song I wrote with my good friends Brock Berry Hill, Taylor Phillips, and a fella you might know by the name of Hardy. And it's a song about shooting your shot. Long story short, hope y'all dig it.

0: What's up, y'all? It's Brantley Gilbert, and you just heard my new song, Good Damn. Thanks for listening.
1: It's true. We do like to take the high road. However, we still got some friends in low places. 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

That's Ella Langley with Be Her, her latest single, I'm Rich Krieger. Coming up, Nashville is getting a Super Bowl. Right now, here's Rodney Atkins.

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0: That's George Burge, a little help from Luke Bryan. Ride, ride, ride. I'm Rich Krieger. Another hour's worth of great country music on the way. We'll kick it off with Darius Rucker next.
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1: That's Megan Maroney with Am I Okay? Jordan Davis, Turn This Truck Around. Right before that, I'm Rich Krieger. Coming up, dogs can help you on the dating scene. Also, we'll hear from Ella Langley and Morgan Wallen.
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That's Tucker Wetmore with Brunette. I'm Rich Krieger. Coming up, a little something you might not have known about Ella Langley. Right now, here's David Lee Murphy.

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It's true. We do like to take the high road. However, we still got some friends in low places. 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
1: 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I'm Rich Krieger. Tyler Hubbard coming up next.
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0: That's John Morgan with his song, Kid Myself. I'm Rich Krieger. And does your mind tend to wander? Then you're probably not a very happy person. Scientific studies have suggested that a wandering mind indicates unhappiness. On the other hand, a mind that is present in the moment indicates a person's mental health is pretty good. On the way, we'll hear from Megan Maroney, also Vincent Mason.
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0: That's Vincent Mason with Wish You Well. I'm Rich Krieger. 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

That's Hardy, Eric Church, Tim McGraw, and Morgan Wallen. The song is called MacArthur. Right before that, Justin Moore. I'm Rich Krieger. And if you're looking for deals this Memorial Day,

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You're in the right dang place. 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

0: That's Alexandra Kay, Straight for the Heart. I'm Rich Krieger. Ella Langley, Choosing Texas, next.
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From time to time, we like to put a little church on the radio for you. Slap guitars and words that rhyme, a man on a hands of time. And you can thank God for that.

Tucker Wetmore and Brunette. Steve Harmon, we're playing a lot of Ella Langley music and Morgan Wallen. What happens if they get together? Coming up after Candy Chest.

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We do like to take the high road. However, we still got some friends in low places. Heck, we play country music for everybody.

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0: Kane Brown and a song to his wife, Caitlin Woman. I need some good news. All right. Sipping on cold truth. Well, I'm the man. All I really need is a little good news. A Texas woman has set a Guinness World Record for the oldest person to ever crowd surf. Pauline Canna was at the Austin County Fairgrounds. Her family put her on a stretcher and then put her into the crowd. Concert goers held that stretcher over their heads and passed her around the inside of the building, and she's 99 years young. I have questions about that idea, but you know what? She gets the record.
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1: Ever wondered just how long a country mile actually is? 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
1: Arizona News Audio, a child sex crimes case stretching thousands of miles. The Maricopa County Sheriff's Office asking for help.
2: We had a 34-year-old male here that was actually exploiting a young girl in Boonville, Indiana.
1: Sheriff Jerry Sheridan saying 23-year-old Stefan Santos of Litchfield Park is accused of sexually assaulting the 14-year-old girl. He worked as a truck driver, allegedly using social media apps to contact minor victims. Work continuing on a new state budget. Republican Senator John Kavanaugh using an analogy to describe the progress so far.
3: The negotiating pains are still a day or two apart, and the water hasn't broken, but it's possible we could have a budget next week or the week after.
1: No specifics on any revamp proposals. Work continued this week behind closed doors. New budget needed by June 30th. A 43-year-old woman and a dog found dead inside a home in Sierra Vista. Man outside the apartment with a gunshot wound to his hand. D-backs win their fifth in a row. They beat the Rockies 2-1. Jeff Scott, Arizona News Audio.
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8: Yavapai Broadcasting News, I'm Paul David. Warm temperatures and dry weather will continue through the holiday weekend. The National Weather Service and Flagstaff says isolated to scattered showers and thunderstorms are possible across the higher terrain on Monday. Currently, there's about a 50% chance. Forecasters say we can expect typical southwest breezes each afternoon with increasing winds and cooler temperatures arriving around midweek. Highs today will range from the low 70s in Flagstaff to the mid-70s in the Quad City area, the low to mid-80s in Sedona and the Verde Valley. Firefighters responded to two new wildfires in Yavapai County yesterday. The Longfellow Fire is about 20 miles north of Crown King and had burned an estimated 10 acres by last night. A line of retardant had been established around the blaze. Crews also responded to the Spar Fire, 2 miles southwest of Yarnell. Officials say the fire was caused by someone who decided to try and grill with charcoal alongside the roadway. The fire spread and burned 3.5 acres before it was stopped. Stage 1 fire restrictions are in place. Campfires and charcoal fires are only allowed in designated fire rings and campgrounds and day use areas. Prescott Valley Police Department is asking for the public's help to locate a missing person, David Mendez Quintana. He was last heard from by family on May 16th, and his vehicle was last seen near Tucson on May 17th. If you have information on his whereabouts, contact Prescott Valley Police. His photo is posted on our news page at myradioplace.com. ADOT says there'll be no highway construction closures over the Memorial Day weekend. Officials say travelers should plan ahead and allow extra time since heavier traffic is expected during peak travel times, especially today and on Monday. Construction will stop this afternoon and resume Tuesday. Officials say motorists should be prepared for unscheduled highway closures due to crashes, disabled vehicles, or other incidents such as wildfires. They recommend you have an emergency kit in your vehicle that includes extra drinking water, a first aid kit, flashlight, batteries, a fully charged cell phone and charger, and snacks. With the news, I'm Paul David for Yavapai Broadcasting.
9: Happy Friday. Here's a look at your morning forecast. Today will be sunny with winds from 10 to 15 miles an hour, gusting as high as 20 miles an hour this afternoon. Flagstaff seeing a high of 74, Sedona 86, Prescott 82, Cottonwood 90, and Payson with a high of 83.
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18: Well, good morning, everybody. I'm Brad Miller. Happy Friday. Into the holiday weekend we go. No Friday like a Friday going into a three-day weekend, all right? All right, let's start with some random facts to warm our brains up a little bit. These are about cities and states, okay? Cities and states random facts, like this one. Up until 2018, stores in Oklahoma were required to sell craft beer at room temperature. Couldn't be refrigerated. That's changed now. Cities and states, random facts. There's a statute from 1909 that is still in the books in Missouri that says if a bull has been running loose for at least 3 days, anyone is allowed to castrate it. Catch me if you can. And then finally, this one, the only state that does not allow lottery ticket vending machines is South Carolina, though currently the state legislature is looking at a bill that will perhaps change that. There you go, some random facts. Get us rolling on a beautiful KVRD Friday.
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0: I'd settle for a slow down. 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
1: Arizona homeboy, Dierks Bentley this morning, KVRD. We got your weather update just a few minutes away. It looks like a beautiful, sunny, and warm holiday weekend.

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All right, ahead of weather, take a listen to this. This is just a weird little thing. A woman has got a viral video out there because she can do a beatbox sound, you know, with your voice. I don't know how to do it, but this gal does. But she does that while playing a flute. So she got the voice-made beatbox going and plays a flute at the same time. Here you go.

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2: From Yavapai Broadcasting, here's a look at your early morning weather summary. Today is Friday, May 22nd. Gradually warming temperatures and dry conditions are in store through the weekend, along with typical afternoon breezes. Windier and cooler conditions look to return by the middle of next week. Today will be sunny with a northwest wind around 10 to 15 miles an hour. Gusts could pick up as high as 20 miles an hour today. Taking a look at your daily highs, Flagstaff at 74 degrees, Sedona 86, Prescott 82, Cottonwood 90, and Payson with a high of 83 degrees. Tonight brings clear skies with light winds 5 to 10 miles an hour in the evening. From Yavapai Broadcasting, that's your early morning weather summary.
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Kenny Chesney this morning, KVRD. All right, so coming up in just a moment, we've got something a little different for you, something special. It is a special holiday weekend.

0: Eddie Wilson this morning, KVRD. All right. Well, as we go into the holiday weekend, of course, we would once again encourage you as you got your grill going or splashing in the pool or on the lake, whatever you're doing. Of course, I know you'll take at least a moment to reflect on those who gave the ultimate sacrifice in service to our country. We don't editorialize on this program really much, but I did want to play this for you. I think these are important and strong words, especially for these days.
1: It seems our nation has never been more divided. Protests in the street, polarization over our president, and how to protect ourselves from those who wish us harm. So many issues pull us apart. This Memorial Day, let us instead reflect on what Americans have in common. Freedom. The freedom to disagree, the freedom to question authority, the freedom to preserve what we believe to be sacred. These freedoms are protected by our Constitution and our laws. But on Memorial Day, let us reflect on the people who make our freedom possible. Our freedom exists not because it's written on a document. Our freedom exists because of those who have made the ultimate sacrifice, the brave men and women who have perished on the battlefield. This Memorial Day, remember them. Remember their extraordinary courage. Remember the families they left behind and the life they gave to ensure we could live ours in freedom. But most importantly, remember them the next time you think of those things that divide us. And soon, you'll remember the many things that unite us. Without freedom, America is nothing. And we owe that freedom to those soldiers who gave everything. And to those who stand ready to do the same in the name of freedom. Happy Memorial Day.
2: KVRD.
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1: Arizona News Audio. Gas prices in the state averaging $4.80 a gallon heading into the holiday weekend, down 3 cents from last week. AAA's Julian Perretta says they're still high.
2: Even though gas prices haven't changed too much, prices are still about $1.50 higher than last year. And Memorial Day is always going to be a really busy time when it comes to road travel.
1: Coconino County, the most expensive in the state at $4.89 a gallon. Apache County, the least expensive, $4.63. State's unemployment rate, 4.7% in April, unchanged from March. Some momentum in employer demand and hiring, but the labor force shrunk.
3: Above average monthly job gains and better year-over-year trends are encouraging, though the declining labor force suggests participation will remain an important indicator to watch in the months ahead.
1: Doug Walls with the Office of Economic Opportunities saying non-farm employment increased by more than 23,500 jobs. The Spar fire that burned a few acres west of Granite Mountain Hotshot State Park apparently started by a person grilling. Forward progress stopped. D-backs over the Rockies 2-1. Jeff Scott, Arizona News Audio.
4: 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When Barkley smells gas, he leaves fast. 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When Barkley sees dirt or water shooting from the ground, he leaves fast. Barkley then calls 911 and Southwest Gas from a safe location.
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8: Yavapai Broadcasting News, I'm Paul David. Cottonwood police are looking for the suspect that kidnapped and sexually assaulted a juvenile female Tuesday. Officials say the suspect kidnapped the girl at gunpoint in a business parking lot near the intersection of West Highway 89A and 12th Street. The victim was then forced to drive the suspect around while he sexually assaulted her. The suspect eventually fled the vehicle on foot, at which time police were called. Suspects described as a white male, about 50 years of age, thin build, wearing a camo jacket or hoodie, gray jean-like shorts, and a mask covering his face. Anyone with information on the case is asked to contact Cottonwood Police or Yavapai Silent Witness. A shelter-in-place order was given Thursday morning to residents in Sedona's Rim Shadows, Shadow Rock, and cottages at Coffee Pot HOAs due to a shooter in the area. Sedona police responded, located the man, and took him into custody. The man had fired several rounds into the nearby forest. Neighbors claimed there was a second suspect in the house, but no one was located. The incident began at 10:30. The all-clear was given by 1:30. The suspect was arrested for firing a weapon in city limits. Just after 1 a.m. Thursday morning, Prescott police responded to a call of shots being fired in an apartment complex on Sandretto Drive. Officers arrived to find spent shell casings and a blood trail leading away from the scene. Witnesses reported a black BMW SUV fled the parking lot with a broken rear window and bullet holes in it. They also reported a male subject running through the parking lot. Officers located the vehicle traveling with a black Audi A6 sedan on Prescott Lakes Parkway. Both vehicles were stopped. A female victim reported that she and 18-year-old Daniel Apollinar had been in an argument in the parking lot of the apartment complex when Apollinar used the gun to break the driver's side window of her BMW and then fired six rounds into the unoccupied vehicle. She then fled the area with Apollinar chasing. He was jailed on several felony charges. Information on these stories and others can be found on our news page. 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With the news, I'm Paul David for Yavapai Broadcasting.
9: Happy Friday. Here's a look at your morning forecast. Today will be sunny with winds from 10 to 15 miles an hour, gusting as high as 20 miles an hour this afternoon. Flagstaff seeing a high of 74, Sedona 86, Prescott 82, Cottonwood 90, and Payson with a high of 83.
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George Burns this morning, KVRD again. A good morning to you. I'm Brad Miller. Happy, happy Friday. Memorial Day weekend. Gonna look like, it looks like it's gonna be a good one, huh? Weather-wise, sunshine, warm weather. 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

0: Luke Bryan this morning, KVRD. All right, let's do it. Our celebrity birthdays for this 22nd day of May 2026. Happy birthday to Alexandra Dowling, Queen Anne, on the BBC's Musketeers. She's 36 today. Tennis star Novak Djokovic, 39. Apollo Ohno, speed skater who won gold medals in both the 2002 and 2006 Olympics. He's 44 today. Actress Jennifer Goodwin was Snow White on Once Upon a Time. She was also on Big Love with Bill Paxton. She's 48 today. Naomi Campbell, often angry supermodel, 56. Singer Morrissey today, 67. And the guy who put the words to all of those brilliant Elton John songs, Bernie Taupin, today is 76. Happy birthday to our celebrities and to you too, if today's your special day.
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0: Bailey Zimmerman this morning, KVRD coming up. We'll check today's weather. And stunning sports news, Kyle Busch has passed away at the age of 41. NASCAR is rocked. We'll talk about it.
1: Lord knows I got a time, and there's a few in here tonight. Well, I learned my lesson too many times. Blows like you put me through hell and I.

0: Tucker Wetmore this morning, KVRD. All right, weather in just a moment. First, your sports news, and our sports is brought to you by Southwest Water Tank. Well, the world of NASCAR and sports itself has rocked at the announcement yesterday of the death of Kyle Busch at the age of 41. So far, they're saying only that he died of an undisclosed severe illness. He is survived by his wife, Samantha, and their two kids. During a race on May 10th at Watkins Glen, Busch was struggling with a sinus cold that they said was worsened by, the G-forces and the elevation changes and all the stuff that you do while you're racing, especially traveling around the country and so on. He radioed his crew toward the end of that race asking that a doctor be ready to give him a shot. So he knew something was going on, even if the world at large did not. He competed in two races last weekend, and he was supposed to be at Charlotte this weekend, the Coca-Cola 600. Busch hit the Cup Series in 2005, won Rookie of the Year, and had a stunning career after that. So terrible news. Here is Kyle Busch from an interview a couple weeks ago following his last victory.
1: And a bow in front of the fans that are all on their feet down here at the Monster Mile. And Michael Waltrip said earlier in the race that a confident Kyle Busch is a dangerous Kyle Busch. Your 69th victory. Why do these moments never get old, Kyle?
2: Because you never know when the last one is, you know.
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5: Happy Friday. Here's a look at your morning forecast. Today will be sunny with northwest wind 10 to 15 miles an hour in the afternoon. Winds could gust as high as 20 miles an hour later today. Flagstaff seeing a high of 74 degrees. Sedona 86. Prescott 82. Cottonwood 90. And Payson with a high of 83. Tonight brings clear skies with light winds 5 to 15 miles an hour.
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0: Garth Brooks this morning, KVRD. All right, time for our weekly audience with Dub Hope, the Chicago-born pontiff, really attesting to miracle of miracles, his beloved Chicago White Sox are in second place. He's pretty happy about it.
1: Hey there, this is Leo the 14th, Dub Hope. Well, what do you know? My White Sox are above 500 and in second place. Some are even calling them a Cinderella team. I don't know about that. After 300 lost seasons in a row, they're more like a Lazarus team coming back from the dead. And relatedly, I finally got my signed Paul Konerko jersey. He's my favorite from the 2005 championship team because we got a lot in common. We both wear number 14, look good in white, and have to wear hats for our jobs. He just happens to have 439 more career homers than I do. Well, I gotta do some biblical research. This weekend, the Sox are playing the Giants, and I want to bone up on how Davey slew Goliath. Stay blessed, you guys.
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Tim Hunt this morning, KVRD. We'll get you news, weather updated, top of the hour. Still to come this morning, you won't believe what a Michigan landlord did inside his tenant's home on camera.

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1: Arizona News Audio. Heading into the holiday weekend, many travelers are hitting the road despite the rising cost of gas. Statewide average this morning, $4.80 a gallon, down 3 cents from last week, up $1.50 from last year. Ongoing conflict in Iran making it difficult to predict.
2: That's still keeping oil prices really high right now, and as long as the oil market is expensive, gas prices are going to be pretty high as well.
1: AAA's Julian Paredes. Coconino County, the most expensive gas at $4.89. Apache County, the cheapest at $4.63. State lawmakers home for the weekend after another week of budget talks behind closed doors. Republican Senator John Kavanaugh.
3: I would say reasonable progress. Not crawling like a snail, not racing like a jet, but we're doing a brisk pace.
1: Talks to resume after the holiday. The Spar fire that burned a few acres west of Granite Mountain Hotshot State Park apparently started by a person grilling on the side of the road. Forward progress in the fire has been stopped. Jeff Scott, Arizona News Audio.
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8: Yavapai Broadcasting News, I'm Paul David. Stage 1 fire restrictions are now in place across much of northern Arizona, including the Coconino, Prescott, Apache Sitgreaves, and Tonto National Forest. The only area currently not under restrictions is the Kaibab National Forest. Stage 1 fire restrictions are also in place across Coconino and Yavapai counties. Under Stage 1 restrictions, campfires are only allowed in designated campgrounds, smoking's limited to inside vehicles or buildings, and target shooting's prohibited. We've reached the no-before-you-go stage of the wildfire season. Before you head out to recreate in the forest or burn anything, contact your local fire agency to see what restrictions are in place. Winslow Police and MCAT detectives shut down a drug manufacturing and distribution operation this week. The investigation began in April following a traffic stop in which just over 1 pound of fentanyl was seized. The investigation led them to 47-year-old Leon Richardson of El Mirage. This past Tuesday, a search warrant was served at a property linked to Richardson in Winslow. Detectives located an industrial-sized pill press, M30 dye, quantities of suspected cutting agents, firearm suppressors, a stolen firearm,

Luke Combs, KVRD. I'm Brad Miller. Happy Friday. Coming up next, a Michigan couple was away from their home for a few days. Check their security camera and you won't believe what they saw.

0: 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All right, here you go. If you rent, I hope you've got a very good relationship with your landlord. A Michigan couple thought they did. The guy and his wife took off on a couple days away, vacation, I guess, I don't know, a couple days away from home. And while they were gone, they got online and checked their security cameras just to make sure there was nothing going wrong back in the house. Well, when they did that, they found in real time on camera their landlord in there doing the nasty with a lady friend. Gross. Here's the homeowner talking about the raunchy discovery.
1: He walked back and forth through here naked and
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0: don't know. 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
2: Oh, my God.
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0: My wife, she's germaphobic, so I had to most definitely clean it before she even stepped in this house, period.
1: 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So I know for a fact that somebody that comfortable, what else could be done? It's going to be hard. I'm going to probably write some languages on the back of the check for him to transfer
2: 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A little special memo.
1: Yeah, special memo.
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Brothers Osborne, KVRD. On the way, of course, we'll check the day's weather. And also, it's a Canadian Immigrant Day today.

0: 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All right, we'll check weather in just a moment here. First, today's date in history, May 22nd, is Canadian Immigrants Day. Not really a historical thing because it's still true today. Canadian Immigrants Day today. Here's a fun clip from The Simpsons where Flanders meets a Canadian who's just like him, except for one important detail.
1: Well, circle cut my bacon. Look at all these Yankee doodly dandies. Is there another Vietnam going on?
2: Hello, neighborino to the north. I sure like the cut of your gibberish.
1: Cohen doodly diddly.
2: Oodly. Diddly oodly.
1: Pick a doodly.
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1: adly. 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Say, would you like to puff on a reeferino? It's legal here.
2: They warned me Satan would be attractive. Let's go.
0: Canadian Immigrants Day today. Also, you know what today is. It's the greatest day ever.
3: It's May 22nd, the greatest day ever. On the 22nd of May, 1906, the Wright brothers were granted U.S. patent number 821393 for their flying machine. However, their flying machine never really took off until they changed its name to something more plain. Have a great May 22nd, the greatest day ever.
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5: 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Manhattan in Cottonwood.
6: Happy Friday. Here's a look at your morning forecast. Today will be sunny with northwest wind 10 to 15 miles an hour in the afternoon. Winds could gust as high as 20 miles an hour later today. Flagstaff seeing a high of 74 degrees, Sedona 86, Prescott 82, Cottonwood 90, and Payson with a high of 83. Tonight brings clear skies with light winds 5 to 15 miles an hour.
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1: I was all but 22, I think, at the time. I'd been out on the road, lonely at night. And it'd been a while, so it was on my mind. Well, I saw him walk in with his cowboy hat. And I thought to myself, I could use some of that. His boots like glass on a sawdust floor had moves like nothing I'd ever seen.

Hello, Langley, Riley Green this morning, KVRD. Coming up next, the best way to conquer your fear is to face it head on, right? It worked for one young lady. We'll talk about it next.

0: rodeo.
1: It's Dierks Bentley on KVRD. Well, you've heard this saying, and I think sometimes it can work or maybe make things worse. Talking about facing your fears. Afraid of airplanes? Get in one and fly somewhere. You're afraid of heights? Go to a tall building and take a peek over the side carefully. Here's a lady who was a young woman, terrified of roller coasters, just did not like them at all. And it sounds here in this clip that she's terrified right up until the minute she gets on the thing. But at the end of it, listen to the emotional switcheroo as she seems proud of herself for having done it. Could be the most inspiring story you'll hear all day.
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7: 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Have you heard? Carly Pierce is bringing the twang back with her new hit, You Can Have Him.

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I'm Tucker Wetmore on KVRD Friday, a news and weather break top of the hour. Still to come, some showbiz news. Oh boy, Star Wars nerds, like my wife, are excited this weekend.

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1: 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The state's unemployment rate remained unchanged from March to April at 4.7%. Economist Doug Walls with the Office of Economic Opportunity says there were some encouraging signs.
2: Payroll employment changes outperforming typical seasonal patterns. Stronger than usual monthly job gains suggest employer demand improved as the state moved further into the spring.
1: U.S. unemployment rate held steady at 4.3%. DPS troopers issue 67 citations to people who passed by a fatal crash scene on I-10 near Tucson, snapped pictures or took video on their phones. Spokesman Bart Graves.
3: For those people that literally slowed down and stopped in the roadway to take video of this horrific crash in which someone lost their life, those troopers are going to absolutely stop and cite every single one of those people.
1: Semi-truck hauling cars blew a tire. The driver lost control, went off the road. The electric cars caught fire, and the driver was killed. Diamondbacks beat the Rockies 2-1. ASU advancing to the semifinals of the Big 12 tournament, beating Cincinnati 10-2. Jeff Scott, Arizona News Audio.
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8: Yavapai Broadcasting News, I'm Paul David. Warm temperatures and dry weather will continue through the holiday weekend. The National Weather Service and Flagstaff says isolated to scattered showers and thunderstorms are possible across the higher terrain on Monday. Currently, there's about a 50% chance. Forecasters say we can expect typical southwest breezes each afternoon with increasing winds and cooler temperatures arriving around midweek. Highs today will range from the low 70s in Flagstaff to the mid-70s in the Quad City area, the low to mid-80s in Sedona and the Verde Valley. Firefighters responded to two new wildfires in Yavapai County yesterday. The Longfellow Fire is about 20 miles north of Crown King and had burned an estimated 10 acres by last night. A line of retardant had been established around the blaze. Crews also responded to the Spar Fire, 2 miles southwest of Yarnell. Officials say the fire was caused by someone who decided to try and grill with charcoal alongside the roadway. The fire spread and burned 3.5 acres before it was stopped. Stage 1 fire restrictions are in place. Campfires and charcoal fires are only allowed in designated fire rings and campgrounds and day use areas. Prescott Valley Police Department is asking for the public's help to locate a missing person, David Mendez Quintana. He was last heard from by family on May 16th, and his vehicle was last seen near Tucson on May 17th. If you have information on his whereabouts, contact Prescott Valley Police. His photo is posted on our news page at myradioplace.com. ADOT says there'll be no highway construction closures over the Memorial Day weekend. Officials say travelers should plan ahead and allow extra time since heavier traffic is expected during peak travel times, especially today and on Monday. Construction will stop this afternoon and resume Tuesday. Officials say motorists should be prepared for unscheduled highway closures due to crashes, disabled vehicles, or other incidents such as wildfires. They recommend you have an emergency kit in your vehicle that includes extra drinking water, a first aid kit, flashlight, batteries, a fully charged cell phone and charger, and snacks. With the news, I'm Paul David for Yavapai Broadcasting.
9: Happy Friday. Here's a look at your morning forecast. Today will be sunny with winds from 10 to 15 miles an hour, gusting as high as 20 miles an hour this afternoon. Flagstaff seeing a high of 74, Sedona 86, Prescott 82, Cottonwood 90, and Payson with a high of 83.
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Time Myers this morning, KVRD. I'm Brad Miller. Happy Friday, happy Memorial Day weekend. Are you going to the movie theater this weekend? There's one big stand.

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Well, this weekend at the box office, the latest in the Star Wars series of movies, The Mandalorian and Grogu. The Mandalorian and the little guy, the baby Yoda, they called him, and now he's got his own name. He's not Yoda. He's a whole different character, but he's a baby version of whatever the species that Yoda is. It opens today. Memorial Day weekend could be the big box office winner. A lot of high hopes for this film. A lot of people in love with the star, Pedro Pascal. But for little Grogu, he's just Mando. Nobody else. The Mandalorian, he's Mando.

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John Morgan this morning, KVRD. Coming up, we'll check weather and, again, sports news and, well, the top sports story, tragedy in the NASCAR world.

0: That's Luke Combs on KVRD. All right, we'll get to you with your weather update in just a moment for sports news. And sports is brought to you by Prescott Wind Electric. Well, NASCAR's Kyle Busch died yesterday, the result of an undisclosed severe illness. He died, he's only 41 years old. He is survived by his wife and two kids during a race on May 10th at Watkins Glen. Busch was struggling with a sinus cold, they said. That was made worse by the G-forces and the physical demands of driving a car like that. It takes a lot out of you. In fact, he radioed his crew toward the end of the race asking that a doctor be ready with a shot for him. So sounds like he had some kind of troubles going on, perhaps some family and insiders knew. So far, all they say is an undisclosed severe illness. But still, a tragedy and quite surprising for the NASCAR world and the sports world in general. Here he is in a short interview after his final victory a couple weeks ago.
1: And a bow in front of the fans that are all on their feet down here at the Monster Mile. And Michael Waltrip said earlier in the race that a confident Kyle Busch is a dangerous Kyle Busch. Your 69th victory. Why do these moments never get old, Kyle?
2: Because you never know when the last one is, you know.
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6: Happy Friday. Here's a look at your morning forecast. Today will be sunny with northwest wind 10 to 15 miles an hour in the afternoon. Winds could gust as high as 20 miles an hour later today. Flagstaff seeing a high of 74 degrees, Sedona 86, Prescott 82, Cottonwood 90, and Payson with a high of 83. Tonight brings clear skies with light winds 5 to 15 miles an hour.
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0: Kane Brown this morning, KVRD. All right, that'll do it. We'll be back on Tuesday morning after the Memorial Day holiday. Instead of a comedy this time, we usually do a little stand-up to end our show, to our time together. Want to play something a little more in a serious vein. It is Memorial Day, and I know that at some point amongst all the celebrating and the time off and whatever you do for some rest and relaxation, you will remember those who gave the ultimate sacrifice in favor and service to our country. Here's an important message, especially these days.
1: It seems our nation has never been more divided. Protests in the street, polarization over our president, and how to protect ourselves from those who wish us harm. So many issues pull us apart. This Memorial Day, let us instead reflect on what Americans have in common. Freedom. The freedom to disagree, the freedom to question authority, the freedom to preserve what we believe to be sacred. These freedoms are protected by our Constitution and our laws. But on Memorial Day, let us reflect on the people who make our freedom possible. Our freedom exists not because it's written on a document. Our freedom exists because of those who have made the ultimate sacrifice, the brave men and women who have perished on the battlefield. This Memorial Day, remember them. Remember their extraordinary courage. Remember the families they left behind and the life they gave to ensure we could live ours in freedom. But most importantly, remember them the next time you think of those things that divide us. And soon, you'll remember the many things that unite us. Without freedom, America is nothing. And we owe that freedom to those soldiers who gave everything, and to those who stand ready to do the same in the name of freedom. Happy Memorial Day.
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0: 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You just heard my song, Painted You Pretty.
1: It's true. We do like to take the high road. However, we still got some friends in low places. Heck, we play country music for everybody.

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1: Arizona News Audio. The state's unemployment rate remained unchanged from March to April at 4.7%. Economist Doug Walls with the Office of Economic Opportunity says there were some encouraging signs.
2: Payroll employment changes outperforming typical seasonal patterns. Stronger than usual monthly job gains suggest employer demand improved as the state moved further into the spring.
1: U.S. unemployment rate held steady at 4.3%. DPS troopers issue 67 citations to people who passed by a fatal crash scene on I-10 near Tucson, snapped pictures or took video on their phones, spokesman Bart Graves.
3: For those people that literally slowed down and stopped in the roadway to take video of this horrific crash in which someone lost their life, those troopers are going to absolutely stop and cite every single one of those people.
1: Semi-truck hauling cars blew a tire. The driver lost control, went off the road. The electric cars caught fire, and the driver was killed. Diamondbacks beat the Rockies 2-1. ASU advancing to the semifinals of the Big 12 tournament, beating Cincinnati 10-2. Jeff Scott, Arizona News Audio.
4: 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When Barkley smells gas, he leaves fast. When Barkley hears hissing coming from a gas appliance, he leaves fast. When Barkley sees dirt or water shooting from the ground, he leaves fast. Barkley then calls 911 and Southwest Gas from a safe location.
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8: Yavapai Broadcasting News, I'm Paul David. Cottonwood police are looking for the suspect that kidnapped and sexually assaulted a juvenile female Tuesday. Officials say the suspect kidnapped the girl at gunpoint in a business parking lot near the intersection of West Highway 89A and 12th Street. The victim was then forced to drive the suspect around while he sexually assaulted her. The suspect eventually fled the vehicle on foot, at which time police were called. Suspects described as a white male, about 50 years of age, thin build, wearing a camo jacket or hoodie, gray jean-like shorts, and a mask covering his face. Anyone with information on the case is asked to contact Cottonwood Police or Yavapai Silent Witness. A shelter-in-place order was given Thursday morning to residents in Sedona's Rim Shadows, Shadow Rock, and cottages at Coffee Pot HOAs due to a shooter in the area. Sedona police responded, located the man, and took him into custody. The man had fired several rounds into the nearby forest. Neighbors claimed there was a second suspect in the house, but no one was located. The incident began at 10:30. The all-clear was given by 1:30. The suspect was arrested for firing a weapon in city limits. Just after 1 a.m. Thursday morning, Prescott police responded to a call of shots being fired in an apartment complex on Sandretto Drive. Officers arrived to find spent shell casings and a blood trail leading away from the scene. Witnesses reported a black BMW SUV fled the parking lot with a broken rear window and bullet holes in it. They also reported a male subject running through the parking lot. Officers located the vehicle traveling with a black Audi A6 sedan on Prescott Lakes Parkway. Both vehicles were stopped. A female victim reported that she and 18-year-old Daniel Apollinar had been in an argument in the parking lot of the apartment complex when Apollinar used the gun to break the driver's side window of her BMW and then fired six rounds into the unoccupied vehicle. She then fled the area with Apollinar chasing. He was jailed on several felony charges. Information on these stories and others can be found on our news page. Visit MyRadioPlace.com. With the news, I'm Paul David for Yavapai Broadcasting.
9: Happy Friday. Here's a look at your morning forecast. Today will be sunny with winds from 10 to 15 miles an hour, gusting as high as 20 miles an hour this afternoon. Flagstaff seeing a high of 74, Sedona 86, Prescott 82, Cottonwood 90, and Payson with a high of 83.
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0: He does wish you well, but he can't talk right now because he's dealing with his AI sweetheart. That's Vincent Mason. Yeah, there was a survey last week showing that 14% of adults in the United States regularly interact with a romantic AI companion. And of those people who do have an AI sweetheart on the side, 70% of them said that it is absolutely imperative that their human romantic partner never know about the AI romantic partner. I'm really surprised it was only 70%. But in pondering this whole really interesting situation, it occurred to me that perhaps your grandmother would like for you to know that if it's something you don't want your romantic partner to know about, maybe don't do that. There, I fixed it.
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3: 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He and some pals have found some new Don Williams in the basement. That's crazy. Billy Dean will be here, Dolly Parton, Thompson Square. It's all here Memorial Day weekend on Country Gold with me, Steve Harmon. 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
1: Arizona News Audio. The state's unemployment rate remained unchanged from March to April at 4.7%. Economist Doug Walls with the Office of Economic Opportunity says there were some encouraging signs.
2: Payroll employment changes outperforming typical seasonal patterns. Stronger than usual monthly job gains suggest employer demand improved as the state moved further into the spring.
1: U.S. unemployment rate held steady at 4.3%. DPS troopers issue 67 citations to people who passed by a fatal crash scene on I-10 near Tucson, snapped pictures, or took video on their phones. Spokesman Bart Graves.
3: For those people that literally slowed down and stopped in the roadway to take video of this horrific crash in which someone lost their life, those troopers are going to absolutely stop and cite every single one of those people.
1: Semi-truck hauling cars blew a tire. The driver lost control, went off the road. The electric cars caught fire, and the driver was killed. Diamondbacks beat the Rockies 2-1. ASU advancing to the semifinals of the Big 12 tournament, beating Cincinnati 10-2. Jeff Scott, Arizona News Audio.
4: 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Barkley then calls 911 and Southwest Gas from a safe location.
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8: Yavapai Broadcasting News, I'm Paul David. Stage 1 fire restrictions are now in place across much of northern Arizona, including the Coconino, Prescott, Apache Sitgreaves, and Tonto National Forest. The only area currently not under restrictions is the Kaibab National Forest. Stage 1 fire restrictions are also in place across Coconino and Yavapai counties. Under Stage 1 restrictions, campfires are only allowed in designated campgrounds, smoking's limited to inside vehicles or buildings, and target shooting's prohibited. We've reached the no-before-you-go stage of the wildfire season. Before you head out to recreate in the forest or burn anything, contact your local fire agency to see what restrictions are in place. Winslow police and MCAT detectives shut down a drug manufacturing and distribution operation this week. The investigation began in April following a traffic stop in which just over 1 pound of fentanyl was seized. The investigation led them to 47-year-old Leon Richardson of El Mirage. This past Tuesday, a search warrant was served at a property linked to Richardson in Winslow. Detectives located an industrial-sized pill press, M30 dye, quantities of suspected cutting agents, firearm suppressors, a stolen firearm, and about 2.2 pounds of methamphetamine. Investigators also discovered what appeared to be a fentanyl pill conversion lab on the property. Richardson was jailed on 13 felony charges. Last Monday, the Snowflake Taylor Police Department responded to the area of Cedar Street and Taylor on a report of two deceased people. Officials say the bodies were discovered by a family member. The investigation determined Donald Schurter Sr. fatally shot his adult son, Donald Schurter Jr., before taking his own life. No other details were released. AAA Arizona says gas prices in Arizona are the highest they've been in 4 years. Gas prices in the state lowered by 3 cents in the past week to $4.81 per gallon, which is $1.43 higher than this time last year. The national average for a gallon of gas increased 3 cents this week to $4.56, which is $1.38 higher than this time last year. Flagstaff has the highest price in the state at $4.89, while Tucson has the lowest price at $4.73. That's news from Yavapai Broadcasting.
9: Happy Friday. Here's a look at your morning forecast. Today will be sunny with winds from 10 to 15 miles an hour, gusting as high as 20 miles an hour this afternoon. Flagstaff seeing a high of 74, Sedona 86, Prescott 82, Cottonwood 90, and Payson with a high of 83.
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0: started his own record label?
1: Yeah, it's the first song that got released. Because he's the boss and he can. That's Kenny Chesney. And carry on with your learning, with the music playing in the background. If you're trying to study something, it's something you need to commit to memory. Does it help if you have music playing? There was an actual scientific study on this. It got published in the Journal of the Psychology of Music. And I love that there's a journal about this. 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And that would be me. I cannot have music on if I'm trying to study something. I turn into my dog. I'm like, oh, look, a squirrel. So yeah, to my sorrow, it does not work for my brain. 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

0: Now that it's Memorial Weekend, summer is here. So the ticking could go ahead and slow down a little bit. That'd be great. That's Justin Moore.
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1: Arizona News Audio. Arizona Congressman Greg Stanton is applauding Republican lawmakers who've joined in denouncing the Trump administration's anti-weaponization fund.
2: Thank goodness there are some strong Republicans standing up to this corruption, bipartisan bills to end this ridiculous fund and never let it happen anytime in the future.
1: Four staff members of the San Carlos Apache Tribal Council on leave during an investigation of hundreds of thousands of dollars that disappeared from a fund designated to help families pay for the funerals of loved ones. Fire crews say the spar fire near Yarnell was started by a person grilling on the side of the road. America watched the CBS Late Show with Stephen Colbert air its last episode last night. Arizona Republic Media columnist Bill Goodykoontz says its replacement, Comics Unleashed, is a show of a lesser quality.
3: The repeats often, sometimes they're so old that the comics have actually died in the meantime. I guess if you want to get away from something topical, then maybe it's a good move, because that's about as far away from topical as you can get.
1: Connie Weber, Arizona News Audio.
4: 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When Barkley hears hissing coming from a gas appliance, he leaves fast. When Barkley sees dirt or water shooting from the ground, he leaves fast. Barkley then calls 911 and Southwest Gas from a safe location.
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8: Yavapai Broadcasting News, I'm Paul David. Cottonwood police are looking for a suspect that kidnapped and sexually assaulted a juvenile female Tuesday. Officials say the suspect kidnapped the girl at gunpoint in a business parking lot near the intersection of West Highway 89A and 12th Street. The victim was then forced to drive the suspect around while he sexually assaulted her. The suspect eventually fled the vehicle on foot, at which time police were called. Suspects described as a white male, about 50 years of age, thin build, wearing a camo jacket or hoodie, gray jean-like shorts, and a mask covering his face. Anyone with information on the case is asked to contact Cottonwood Police or Yavapai Silent Witness. The National Interagency Fire Center says as of today, there are still 18 uncontained large fires burning across the country. So far this year, 29,023 fires have burned more than 2.3 million acres nationwide. These fires include the Santa Rosa Island Fire in Southern California that's burned over 18,300 acres, and the Seven Cabins Fire in New Mexico that's burned over 17,100 acres. Firefighters responded to two new wildfires in Yavapai County yesterday. The Longfellow Fire is about 20 miles north of Crown King and had burned an estimated 10 acres. A line of retardant had been established around the blaze. Crews also responded to the Spar Fire, 2 miles southwest of Yarnell. Officials say the fire was caused by someone who decided to try and grill with charcoal alongside the roadway. The fire spread and burned 3.5 acres before it was stopped. That person was cited. Stage 1 fire restrictions are in place. Campfires and charcoal fires are only allowed in designated fire rings in campgrounds and day-use areas. AAA Arizona says gas prices in Arizona are the highest they've been in 4 years. Gas prices in the state lowered by 3 cents in the past week to $4.81 per gallon, which is $1.43 higher than this time last year. The national average for a gallon of gas increased 3 cents this week to $4.56, which is $1.38 higher than this time last year. Flagstaff has the highest price in the state at $4.89, while Tucson has the lowest price at $4.73. That's news from Yavapai Broadcasting.
9: Friday weather outlook, again, mostly sunny and clear through the day today. Again, kind of breezy. Winds 15 to 20 miles per hour this afternoon as temperatures very gradually warm up into the holiday weekend. Highs today, Flagstaff 74, Sedona 86, Prescott 82, Cottonwood's high 90.
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0: Sleepless in a Hotel Room. Luke Combs setting records at many of the stadiums that he's on his Sleepless in a Hotel Room tour right now. And one of the big stadiums that he recently did was Lambeau Field, Green Bay, Wisconsin. It's cool to see him even have the Green Bay Packer coach shotgun a beer with him on stage. Missed the highlights. 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
3: It's true. We do like to take the high road. However, we still got some friends in low places. Heck, we play country music for everybody.

0: Well, really sad story to report today. Kyle Busch has passed away. NASCAR driver Kyle Busch, 41 years old. After a short hospitalization, news has hit fans, drivers, the whole racing world very, very hard. He was a future Hall of Famer, crazy competitive career, lots of championships. And as we're finding out more information about what happened, we'll share it with you. But what we do know is that he did almost pass out during a racing sim the other day. And that was the kind of first red flag. So very sad.
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3: Arizona News Audio. Arizona Congressman Greg Stanton is applauding Republican lawmakers who've joined in denouncing the Trump administration's anti-weaponization fund.
4: Thank goodness there are some strong Republicans standing up to this corruption, bipartisan bills to end this ridiculous fund and never let it happen anytime in the future.
3: Four staff members of the San Carlos Apache Tribal Council on leave during an investigation of hundreds of thousands of dollars that disappeared from a fund designated to help families pay for the funerals of loved ones. Fire crews say the spar fire near Yarnell was started by a person grilling on the side of the road. America watched the CBS Late Show with Stephen Colbert air its last episode last night. Arizona Republic media columnist Bill Goodykun says its replacement, Comics Unleashed, is a show of a lesser quality.
5: The repeats often, sometimes they're so old that the comics have actually died in the meantime. I guess if you want to get away from something topical, then maybe it's a good move, because that's about as far away from topical as you can get.
3: Connie Weber, Arizona News Audio.
6: 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When Barkley sees dirt or water shooting from the ground, he leaves fast. Barkley then calls 911 and Southwest Gas from a safe location.
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10: Yavapai Broadcasting News, I'm Paul David. Monday is Memorial Day, and all government offices will be closed in observance, as well as the post office. Regular business resumes Tuesday. Stage 1 fire restrictions are now in place across much of northern Arizona, including the Coconino, Prescott, Apache Sitgreaves, and Tonto National Forest. The only area currently not under restrictions is the Kaibab National Forest. Stage 1 fire restrictions are also in place across Coconino and Yavapai counties. Under Stage 1 restrictions, campfires are only allowed in designated campgrounds, smoking is limited to inside vehicles or buildings, and target shooting is prohibited. We've reached the no-before-you-go stage of the wildfire season. Before you head out to recreate in the forest or burn anything, contact your local fire agency to see what restrictions are in place. A shelter-in-place order was given Thursday morning to residents in Sedona's Rim Shadows, Shadow Rock, and Cottages at Coffee Pot HOAs due to a shooter in the area. Sedona police responded, located the man, and took him into custody. The man had fired several rounds into the nearby forest. Neighbors claim there was a second suspect in the house, but no one was located. The incident began at 10:30. The all-clear was given by 1:30. The suspect was arrested for firing a weapon in city limits. Winslow police and MCAT detectives shut down a drug manufacturing and distribution operation this week. The investigation began in April following a traffic stop in which just over a pound of fentanyl was seized. The investigation led them to 47-year-old Leon Richardson of El Mirage. This past Tuesday, a search warrant was served at a property linked to Richardson in Winslow, where detectives located a pill press, M30 dye, firearm suppressors, a stolen gun, and just over 2 pounds of methamphetamine. Investigators also discovered what appeared to be a fentanyl pill conversion lab on the property. Richardson was jailed on 13 felony charges. Rubberized chip seal and fog seal will be applied to Coronville Road starting June 1st and lasting through the month. Yavapai County says crews will work from Coronville to Kimberly's Way from 8:30 a.m. to 6 p.m. Mondays through Thursdays. Flaggers will guide traffic through the work zone. That's news from Yavapai Broadcasting.
11: Friday weather outlook, again, mostly sunny and clear through the day today. Again, kind of breezy. Winds 15 to 20 miles per hour this afternoon as temperatures very gradually warm up into the holiday weekend. Highs today, flag Flagstaff 74, Sedona 86, Prescott 82, Cottonwoods High 90.
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0: Being a beer, that's Chris Jansen. 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
1: Arizona News Audio. Arizona Congressman Greg Stanton is applauding Republican lawmakers who've joined in denouncing the Trump administration's anti-weaponization fund.
2: Thank goodness there were some strong Republicans standing up to this corruption, bipartisan bills to end this ridiculous fund and never let it happen anytime in the future.
1: Four staff members of the San Carlos Apache Tribal Council on leave during an investigation of hundreds of thousands of dollars that disappeared from a fund designated to help families pay for the funerals of loved ones. Fire crews say the spar fire near Yarnell was started by a person grilling on the side of the road. America watched the CBS Late Show with Stephen Colbert air its last episode last night. Arizona Republic media columnist Bill Goodykoon says its replacement, Comics Unleashed, is a show of a lesser quality.
3: The repeats often, sometimes they're so old that the comics have actually died in the meantime. I guess if you want to get away from something topical, then maybe it's a good move, because that's about as far away from topical as you can get.
1: Connie Weber, Arizona News Audio.
4: 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When Barkley hears hissing coming from a gas appliance, he leaves fast. When Barkley sees dirt or water shooting from the ground, he leaves fast. Barkley then calls 911 and Southwest Gas from a safe location.
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8: Yavapai Broadcasting News, I'm Paul David. Just after 1 a.m. Thursday morning, Prescott police responded to a call of shots being fired in an apartment complex on Sandretto Drive. Officers arrived to find spent shell casings and a blood trail leading away from the scene. Witnesses reported a black BMW SUV fled the parking lot with a broken rear window and bullet holes in it. They also reported a male subject running through the parking lot. Officers located the vehicle traveling with a black Audi A6 sedan on Prescott Lakes Parkway. Both vehicles were stopped. A female victim reported that she and 18-year-old Daniel Apollinar had been in an argument in the parking lot of the apartment complex when Apollinar used the gun to break the driver's side window of her BMW and then fired six rounds into the unoccupied vehicle. She then fled the area with Apollinar chasing. He was jailed on several felony charges. Coconino County will hold an open house to discuss remediation efforts needed at the former Coconino County Jail on North W.C. Riles Drive in Flagstaff. The county was awarded an EPA grant to remove lead-based paint and asbestos from the building. The open house will be held on Wednesday, June 3rd from 5 to 6 p.m. at the Coconino County Community Development Building. Yavapai County Health Department says Blackstone Products is voluntarily recalling certain lots of Blackstone Parmesan Ranch seasoning products because they have the potential to be contaminated with salmonella. The recall is in response to another recall by California Dairies involving milk powder that may be contaminated with salmonella as well. The milk was used in the Blackstone products. The products were sold exclusively through Walmart stores. No illnesses have been reported at this time. The full list of recalled products is posted on our news page at myradioplace.com. In Yavapai County, says starting June 1st, road work will begin on Williamson Valley Road from Prescott to mile marker 3, which is just past Pioneer Parkway. The work will last into early August. Crews will be repaving the roadway and conducting shoulder work. Work will take place from 7 a.m. to 5:30 p.m. Mondays through Fridays. With the news, I'm Paul David for Yavapai Broadcasting.
9: Friday weather outlook, again, mostly sunny and clear through the day today. Again, kind of breezy. Winds 15 to 20 miles per hour this afternoon as temperatures very gradually warm up into the holiday weekend. Highs today, Flagstaff 74, Sedona 86, Prescott 82, Cottonwood's high 90.
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0: Hate How You Look, that is Josh Ross. Well, when it comes to earthing, it's a practice of putting your bare feet in direct contact with the ground. You ever heard the term go touch grass? Yeah, you go barefoot outside 20 minutes a day. According to researchers, it can help stop your body's aches and pains. I think this is one of the reasons why in the movie Die Hard, he was told to, take your shoes off and make like knots with your toes on carpet. 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

0: just in case. That's Morgan Wallen. Need motivation to exercise? How about money? People who exercise 3 or more times a week earn nearly 10% more than those who do not. Staying active improves your brain function, your mood, increases your energy, which adds to your productivity. Nice. All good things that most people want to have in their life. For me, I'm like one of those people who are like, if I'm not productive and useful, like I'm not a happy person.
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1: Arizona News Audio. Police in Cottonwood looking for a suspect who kidnapped a young girl at gunpoint and sexually assaulted her. Arizona Attorney General Chris Mays announces a nearly $2 million settlement from White Tanks Group doing business as Vet Link Solutions, which she says was scamming veterans. Mays says they promised unrealistic disability benefit increases.
2: My office will not allow companies to exploit veterans who are simply trying to access the benefits that they bravely earned.
1: New polling shows President Trump's approval among Arizona voters at a net negative 17, his lowest of either term. During May, Mental Health Awareness Month, Dignity Health Medical Group bariatric surgeon and weight loss specialist Dr. Sean Stevenson says mindset plays a big role in successful weight loss.
3: You want consistency and you want to manage your expectations. Have a realistic goal and have a realistic diet.
1: Connie Weber, Arizona News Audio.
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8: Yavapai Broadcasting News, I'm Paul David. Cottonwood police are looking for a suspect that kidnapped and sexually assaulted a juvenile female Tuesday. Officials say the suspect kidnapped the girl at gunpoint in a business parking lot near the intersection of West Highway 89A and 12th Street. The victim was then forced to drive the suspect around while he sexually assaulted her. The suspect eventually fled the vehicle on foot, at which time police were called. Suspects described as a white male, about 50 years of age, thin build, wearing a camo jacket or hoodie, gray jean-like shorts, and a mask covering his face. Anyone with information on the case is asked to contact Cottonwood Police or Yavapai Silent Witness. The National Interagency Fire Center says as of today, there are still 18 uncontained large fires burning across the country. So far this year, 29,023 fires have burned more than 2.3 million acres nationwide. These fires include the Santa Rosa Island Fire in Southern California that's burned over 18,300 acres, and the Seven Cabins Fire in New Mexico that's burned over 17,100 acres. Firefighters responded to two new wildfires in Yavapai County yesterday. The Longfellow Fire is about 20 miles north of Crown King and had burned an estimated 10 acres. A line of retardant had been established around the blaze. Crews also responded to the Spar Fire, 2 miles southwest of Yarnell. Officials say the fire was caused by someone who decided to try and grill with charcoal alongside the roadway. The fire spread and burned 3.5 acres before it was stopped. That person was cited. Stage 1 fire restrictions are in place. Campfires and charcoal fires are only allowed in designated fire rings in campgrounds and day-use areas. AAA Arizona says gas prices in Arizona are the highest they've been in 4 years. Gas prices in the state lowered by 3 cents in the past week to $4.81 per gallon, which is $1.43 higher than this time last year. The national average for a gallon of gas increased 3 cents this week to $4.56, which is $1.38 higher than this time last year. Flagstaff has the highest price in the state at $4.89, while Tucson has the lowest price at $4.73. That's news from Yavapai Broadcasting.
9: Friday weather outlook, again, mostly sunny and clear through the day today. Again, kind of breezy. Winds 15 to 20 miles per hour this afternoon as temperatures very gradually warm up into the holiday weekend. Highs today, Flagstaff 74, Sedona 86, Prescott 82, Cottonwood's high 90.
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3: 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He and some pals have found some new Don Williams in the basement. That's crazy. Billy Dean will be here, Dolly Parton, Thompson Square. It's all here Memorial Day weekend on Country Gold with me, Steve Harmon. 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

0: I Can't Love You Anymore. Ella Langley getting some help from Morgan Wallen. Well, with gas prices still very high, Americans hitting the road for Memorial Day weekend, not as many as usual. Roads are expected to be more crowded this holiday weekend despite high gas prices because record travel demand is outweighing the cost factor for most drivers. It's projected 45 million Americans will drive at least 50 miles or more over this weekend. Of that, 39 million are expected to drive, making it the most popular way to travel. So just be careful out there on the roads this weekend.
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1: Arizona News Audio. Police in Cottonwood looking for a suspect who kidnapped a young girl at gunpoint and sexually assaulted her. Arizona Attorney General Chris Mays announces a nearly $2 million settlement from White Tanks Group doing business as Vet Link Solutions, which she says was scamming veterans. Mays says they promised unrealistic disability benefit increases.
2: My office will not allow companies to exploit veterans who are simply trying to access the benefits that they bravely earned.
1: New polling shows President Trump's approval among Arizona voters at a net negative 17, his lowest of either term. During May, Mental Health Awareness Month, Dignity Health Medical Group bariatric surgeon and weight loss specialist Dr. Sean Stevenson says mindset plays a big role in successful weight loss.
3: You want consistency and you want to manage your expectations. Have a realistic goal and have a realistic diet.
1: Connie Weber, Arizona News Audio.
4: 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Barkley then calls 911 and Southwest Gas from a safe location.
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8: Yavapai Broadcasting News, I'm Paul David. Monday is Memorial Day, and all government offices will be closed in observance, as well as the post office. Regular business resumes Tuesday. Stage 1 fire restrictions are now in place across much of northern Arizona, including the Coconino, Prescott, Apache Sitgreaves, and Tonto National Forest. The only area currently not under restrictions is the Kaibab National Forest. Stage 1 fire restrictions are also in place across Coconino and Yavapai counties. Under Stage 1 restrictions, campfires are only allowed in designated campgrounds, smoking is limited to inside vehicles or buildings, and target shooting is prohibited. We've reached the no-before-you-go stage of the wildfire season. Before you head out to recreate in the forest or burn anything, contact your local fire agency to see what restrictions are in place. A shelter-in-place order was given Thursday morning to residents in Sedona's Rim Shadows, Shadow Rock, and Cottages at Coffee Pot HOAs due to a shooter in the area. Sedona police responded, located the man, and took him into custody. The man had fired several rounds into the nearby forest. Neighbors claimed there was a second suspect in the house, but no one was located. The incident began at 10:30. The all-clear was given by 1:30. The suspect was arrested for firing a weapon in city limits. Winslow police and MCAT detectives shut down a drug manufacturing and distribution operation this week. The investigation began in April following a traffic stop in which just over a pound of fentanyl was seized. The investigation led them to 47-year-old Leon Richardson of El Mirage. This past Tuesday, a search warrant was served at a property linked to Richardson in Winslow, where detectives located a pill press, M30 dye, firearm suppressors, a stolen gun, and just over 2 pounds of methamphetamine. Investigators also discovered what appeared to be a fentanyl pill conversion lab on the property. Richardson was jailed on 13 felony charges. Rubberized chip seal and fog seal will be applied to Coronville Road starting June 1st and lasting through the month. Yavapai County says crews will work from Coronville to Kimberly's Way from 8:30 a.m. to 6 p.m. Mondays through Thursdays. Flaggers will guide traffic through the work zone. That's news from Yavapai Broadcasting.
9: Friday weather outlook, again, mostly sunny and clear through the day today. Again, kind of breezy. Winds 15 to 20 miles per hour this afternoon as temperatures very gradually warm up into the holiday weekend. Highs today, Flagstaff 74, Sedona 86, Prescott 82, Cottonwood's high 90.
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0: You know, Memorial Day is a federal holiday in the U.S. It's dedicated to honoring and mourning military personnel who died while serving the U.S. Armed Forces. It's observed the last Monday of May and is often seen as the unofficial beginning of summer. Over time, Memorial Day expanded to honor all military personnel who died in service, not just those from earlier wars. And in 1971, Congress established the last Monday in May as the official date for Memorial Day. So there you go. A little bit of a history lesson for you today.
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13: The overnight weather tonight, mostly clear skies after a sunny day today, and we'll really see those conditions right on through the holiday weekend. Daytime highs a bit warmer each day. Temperatures tonight, lows Flagstaff mid-30s. Sedona about 54, Prescott 44, Cottonwood at 48. Saturday highs a little warmer, Flagstaff 74, Sedona 88, Prescott 85, Cottonwood at 91 degrees.
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0: Now you're the one that's going to be sorry when you're heading to get tofu and he has a flat tire in his foreign car and don't know how to change it and he gets your new Gucci shoes wet and you're mad and irritated. I've seen you irritated. I'm telling you. Better him than me, actually.
1: From time to time, we like to put a little church on the radio for you. Now, guitars and words that rhyme. A man on a hands of time. And you can thank God for that.

0: Latest from John Morgan. That's called Kid Myself. Well, do you have no life outside of the office? Here are some clues. Work is your entire personality, and every conversation is about your job. You treat work like it's your family, and you take everything personally, thinking that rest is some sort of sign of weakness. Let's not do this. Let's not live life this way. Remember, all these generations that have seen how workaholics are, we're all starting to change, man. We're starting to look at each other going like, man, I just want to live life and love.
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4: Riley Green, this is Kelly Clarkson. So I'm super stoked to coach alongside you. But needless to say, fan and all, it's a competition. 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